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1: This is Akashvani, the news read by Nina Raquel. Prime Minister Narendra Modi attended the India-Norway Business and Research Summit in Oslo. 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Addressing the summit, Prime Minister Modi appreciated the growth in bilateral trade and investments following the entry into force of Trade and Economic Partnership Agreement, TEPA. He underlined that stakeholders on both sides should make efforts to achieve the investment target of $100 billion under TEPA and the consequent creation of 1 million jobs in India.
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1: 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The summit was attended by CEOs of over 50 companies and more than 250 participants from Norwegian and Indian business and research communities. Earlier, in a gesture towards closer relations, Prime Minister Modi was awarded Grand Cross of the Royal Norwegian Order of Merit by His Majesty King Harald V of Norway. On the last leg of his five-nation visit, Prime Minister Narendra Modi will arrive in Rome, Italy, on a two-day state visit today at the invitation of his Italian counterpart, Giorgia Meloni. Prime Minister Modi will have bilateral talks with Prime Minister Meloni. He will also call on the President of Italy, Sergio Mattarella. Mr. Modi is scheduled to hold talks with business leaders to further promote trade and investment between the two countries. Defence Minister Rajnath Singh has described Operation Sindoor as a testament to India's transformation into a strong, confident and capable nation. Addressing the Indian diaspora in Hanoi yesterday, Mr. Singh asserted that while India remains committed to the no-first-use policy, it will not succumb to nuclear blackmail and stands ready to respond firmly to any enemy misadventure. He highlighted India's growing stature on the international stage due to unprecedented progress achieved under the leadership of Prime Minister Narendra Modi. Judges Inquiry Committee investigating allegations concerning Justice Yashwant Verma submitted its report to Lok Sabha Speaker Om Birla at the Parliament House. It was presented in accordance with the statutory requirements under the Judges Inquiry Act 1968. The report will be laid in both Houses of Parliament in due course. The committee was constituted by Lok Sabha Speaker on 12th August last year. West Bengal government has granted formal sanction for the prosecution of Sandeep Ghosh, former principal of R.G. Kar Medical College and Hospital in Kolkata. The legal action follows an order passed by the Calcutta High Court on 23rd of August in 2024 in the case of Akhtar Ali versus the state of West Bengal and others. The investigation pertains to alleged financial irregularities in various procurements and related matters at R.G. Kar Medical College and Hospital involving Sandeep Ghosh and three other entities. Since these offences fall under the schedule offences listed in the Prevention of Money Laundering Act 2002, the Enforcement Directorate has also initiated a probe. In IPL cricket, Sunrisers Hyderabad defeated Chennai Super Kings by 5 wickets in Chennai last night to secure a playoff berth. 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

Beautiful people out there, a very good morning to each and every one of the listeners out there. It's 9:22 in Seoul, 3 o'clock, and welcome to this beautiful Tuesday morning. You're on FM Seoul 100.7, and wherever you are right now, you know, I'm happy to be a part of your morning. So some of you may be on your way to work, or some traveling on a journey, or some busy, you know, dropping your kids to school. So while others, you know, may already be working in the fields of, or enjoying your breakfast before the days gets, you know, busy. So no matter where you are or what you're doing, so let FM Zooy 100.7 keep you company with good music, positive vibes and relaxing moments, and throughout the morning. So I've got some wonderful songs lined up to, you know, brighten your day and help you start the morning with a smile. So stay tuned and stay safe and on the road, and enjoy your Tuesday morning right here on FM Zooy 100.7. And starting with a song called, this is going to be Julia Zara with her song called Just an Illusion, and I want to dedicate this song to each and every one of the listeners out there.

well, sometimes things are just an illusion. You know, it's just like Julia Zara sings in Just an Illusion. So what we see, feel, or hold on to may not always be real forever. So, you know, emotions can fade and memories can blur and, you know, people can change with time. So the song carries a soft, you know, what should we say, like a soft and emotional vibe that reminds us how fragile, you know, feelings and moments can be. So yeah, even if something turns out to be an illusion, so the emotions we feel in that moment, we're still, you know, real to our hearts, right? So I

100.7 FM Azoy, and just like Opalite vibes and Taylor Swift mood. So don't sweat it, so everything's gonna be alright. Alright. So yes, our lives get messy sometimes and emotions get heavy, and you know, night feels long, but things slowly fall, you know, into place again. So breathe a little, so trust the journey, and you know, let the music calm your heart. So some days are, you know, cloudy, but the light always find its way back through in the end. So as I can see here, it's 9:34 inside our studio clock, and yes, I've received a message from Bikung Tehianin. Wintu nulapan ni in anon late at seni mo rontini. Oh, meng mo itipang good morning duty nuam le rontia. Wintu, oh, nulapan ni minon late at my fitness boy here and bonfire, you make me feel the poor hungry tackle song. Hope me rontia. Anyway, so let's continue with this beautiful song, and I want to dedicate this each and every song to, you know, all the listeners out there. And this is going to be Troye Sivan with a song called Angel Baby, and this song goes out to all the listeners out there.

Yes, we used to be happy ones, so don't forget about me. To all the listeners out there, and just like Miley Cyrus reflects on used to be young, so life changes, people grow, and moments fade with time. So, but the memories we share still remain somewhere deep in the heart. So, sometimes we look back not to hold on, so but to remember the laughter, the freedom, and the beautiful moments that once made us feel alive and complete. So I hope you guys enjoy the beautiful song. 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so continue with the song called This Has Gotta Be. I was wondering what should I play for the next song, but anyway, gotta be Sabrina Carpenter with their song called Please Please Please.

Beautiful song down Die with a Smile, Lady Gaga and Bruno Mars. And yes, you know, deep down everyone wants to die with a smile, just like Lady Gaga and Bruno Mars, you know, sings. So surrounded by love, peace, and the people, you know, who truly matter. And at the end of the day, so it's not about fame or success, but about the memories we made, so the hearts we touch, and having someone beside us through every moment. And that's what, you know, makes life meaningful and beautiful. And yes, it's a beautiful song, right? 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So as I can see here, it's 9:52 in Tower City clock. So this segment is up to 10 o'clock, and I'll be back at 11:20 with more songs. And I'm going to leave you with two songs. This is going to be Justin Timberlake with a song called What Goes Around, followed by Adele, Don't You Remember. And these two songs were the last song for this segment. And this is the RJ Putin Play signing off.

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Welcome back to my second segment here on FM Mizzou 100.7, and it's exactly 11:21 in our studio clock, so I'm really glad you're still with me as we continue this beautiful journey together through music and good vibes. So whether you work at your work on the road or relaxing at home or just, you know, taking a short break, so I hope the music is keeping you company and making your day, you know, a little brighter. And in this segment, I've got more wonderful songs lined up. So some emotional, some nostalgic, and, you know, some perfect for simply relaxing and enjoying the moment. So sit back, unwind, and stay tuned in as we continue sharing great music and positive energy right here in FM Zoe 100.7. And yes, starting with this beautiful song, this is gonna be Ella Longley with a song called Choosing Texas, and I want to dedicate this song to each and every one of the listeners out there, and let's enjoy.

all the way back to Texas with the beautiful voice of Ella Langley and her song Chasing Texas. And you know, this song carries that warm country feeling filled with, you know, freedom, open roads, memories, and a little bit of heartache. So with her soulful voice and classic country, you know, vibe, it feels like a journey through the dusty highway in quite a, you know, small time emotion. And that was a perfect for anyone who, you know, who loves country music. And the storytelling through this song right here on FM Zoe 100.7. And yes, this is going to be Benson Boone with a song called Sorry, I'm Here for Someone Else. And yes, I'm here for someone else. So let's enjoy. It's good.

0: Yes, sorry, I'm here for someone else, and I'm not here for it. You know, the one who dumped me, just like Benson Boone. So Benson Boone sings with the emotional, honesty in his song, and sometimes, heartbreak teaches us to move on and grow stronger, and stop looking back at people who no longer value us, right? So yes, the pain may stay for a while, but eventually, you realize how your heart deserve someone who chooses you fully and never makes you feel unwanted. So I hope you love that song. That song came to my mind whenever I sit on this hot seat, and I just love it. And as I can see here, it's 11:28 in Zara studio clock. So I was trying to check out the messages, but I haven't received a message so far, I guess. Anyway, it's a beautiful Tuesday afternoon. So I hope you guys are still enjoying this beautiful, segment. And I'm gonna move on straight with a song called This Is Gonna Be Super Bloom, with a song called We Were Never Meant to Be Together. And yes, I think this is a kind of a heartbreak song, so let's enjoy.
1: I can't breathe.

All right. I just love that song. That was a summer, somber blue. We were never meant to be together. And, while listening to this kind of songs feels like, accepting that maybe we were never meant to be together after all. So some stories begin beautifully, but slowly fade with time, living behind memories, silence, and what should we say? Lessons, yeah. So this emotional track reminds us that not every love story gets a happy ending, and sometimes letting go is a part of healing. Yes, I let go a lot of people too, right? And yes, still music has a way, of comforting the hurt, helping us move through heartbreak. One song at a time, right here on FM Zone 100.7, and I hope you love that song. And

As I can see here, yes, 11:32 in Sarah's study clock. We've got around like 30 minutes. So make sure that you tune in with us and send in your message at the number we have mentioned before. So you can start writing your message and I'll be available in that message. And you can, select the songs that you like. And if we have, I'm surely going to play for you, right? So, yes, getting back with the song, this is going to be. I think I have heard this song a lot on Instagram or some kind of, reels or some, videos. And this is going to be Sabrina Carpenter with her song called Espresso. And I'm craving an espresso right now because I get up early in the morning. My energy drained a lot. And if someone can, deliver me an espresso, I'll be so willing to get it. Anyway, so let's continue with this espresso, Sabrina Carpenter.

Well, I think they call love. Well, I think they call love. This is Love by Matthew Field. You know, it has become quite popular on Instagram and lately, you know, especially in reels and romantic edits, I guess. And the song has a soft, dreamy, you know, vibe that perfectly captures those sweet, you know, feelings are falling for someone and quietly wondering, this is what love really feels like. And it's gently, you know, a melody and emotional, you know, lyric that make it easy to connect with, which is probably why so many people are using it to express their special moments and emotions together. And I hope you guys are loving this beautiful song. And as I can see here, it's 11:40 inside our studio clock. We've got around like 20 minutes. So I think I haven't received any message so far anyway. So let's continue listening to, this is going to be Dandelions by Ruth B. And this song is also quite, you know, popular among us through Instagram or something kind of reels. And I want to dedicate this song to each and every one of the listeners. And

So we've just listened to Dancing with a Slow One, and well, sometimes, I wonder what it would really feel like dancing with a with your ghost. Just feels like Sasha Sloan, Alexa Sloan sings. I think it's that lonely feeling of missing someone who's so much that their memories, still follows you everywhere, like replaying old memories in your mind, talking to someone who is no longer there, and holding on to emotions you can, fully let go. So, that song is soft, emotional, and painfully relatable. So, it's perfect for quiet nights when, memories feel louder.

and silence, and yes, I have these kind of feelings a lot, but however, I could not, elaborate or, express what is going on with me. Anyway, I hope you love that song, and yes, I can see here, it's 11:47, it's our studio clock, so we've got around like 12:30 minutes. This is Alicia Carter with a song called Scars to Your Beautiful. And when listening to this song, a lot of things came to my mind because Scars to Your Beautiful speaks a lot of words, a lot of, thoughts that came to my mind, and kind of nostalgic for me, because this song used to be my playlist on, I think, in the year 2019 or 20 before COVID. So yes, dedicated this song to each and every one of the listeners out there and all to the fans who used to tune in with me during those years. And this is Scars to Your Beautiful.

0: nation entitled. She was only
1: I say.
0: Kindly don't interrupt while I'm entertaining the people.
1: I've just been playing cards with some Africans.
0: Oh, really? Zulus?
1: No, I won £5.
0: Don't we all know that?

0: I say, do you know what a mountain calls its young?
1: No, no. What does the mountain call its young?
0: Simple. Hi, Cliff. He's very well known, is Andrew, to the ladies all the
2: stage. Such a jolly good chap is Algie. Just now he's all the rage.
0: And the jolly big favorite,
2: Algie,
0: with the barmaids at the cross.
2: He's very well known as Algie.
0: There's the Piccadilly Johnny with the little glass.

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I love the ladies, not one of them would I injure. All the girlies go for gin, gin, gin, gin, gin, ginger.

Well, time for me to say bye-bye for now here on FMZO 100.7, and thank you so much for spending your time with me and being part of this beautiful musical journey. And I hope the songs, memories, and the vibes kept you company and brought a little comfort to your heart. So wherever you are, at home or on the road or, you know, relaxing after a long day, so take care of yourself and stay safe. So because I will be back at 2:35 with more rest of music, and until the next time, so do stay tuned with me, and I'm gonna sign off right now, leaving you with a song called, this is gonna be Alicia Keys with her song called Superwoman, and I want to dedicate this song to each and every one of the listeners out there, and this is your RJ Peter, please signing off.

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1: drug control, food and drug control, I don't think you pick up licensing to two men like here. Bakatsu, pharmacy and chutzi. Hospital brought here, pharmacist chutzi. Suzu, doctor and cuts here. It's what people need to buy. But he lives on restricted pharmacies, get it over them. Sure. Hinda does some work on money and need to do. Pharmacies get it over them. Sure. And Dilia, up at Huna here, mobile license.
0: MCDH right to the Swandam do to Tom Nole Bungrodang Nene Ang Lauti and Soya license mangin in Keshwana Filtakin and Zwarti and Soya Tunahian Doctor Le Kalem Siamin online Damdoi Zadian Umti Soyin 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

beautiful people out there, and welcome to my last segment here on FMZO 100.7, and it's exactly 2:37. It's our RCA clock, so, and we will be together up to 3 o'clock, and I'm really glad you've stayed with me throughout the show, sharing these beautiful, you know, moments through the music and the vibes. And as we head into the final stretch, so let's relax and slow things down a little and enjoy some wonderful songs together. And whether you're at home or on the road or working or simply, you know, taking a break, so I hope this segment keeps you company and lifts your mood. So stay tuned as we make this last moment meaningful. So it's a peaceful and memorable right here on FMZO 100.7, and you are spending your time with your RJ Winner. And yes, starting straight away with a song called This Has Gotta Be Meant to Be by Bebe Rexha featuring Florida Georgia Line. And I wanted to dedicate this song to each and every one of you. So let's start and jam with this beautiful song.

beautiful song to start this beautiful segment, and sometimes, you know, I wish we could, we were really meant to be, just like, you know, Bebe Rexha sings in Meant to Be, and this song carries the hopeful feelings of letting love happen naturally without, you know, forcing anything, and it reminds us that if two people truly belong together, life will somehow, you know, find a way to bring them back together, and it's a soft, emotional, and comforting, and it's kind of a song that makes you believe in timing of fate and love again. So I hope you guys are enjoying with the beautiful song. And guess what we have here? It's 2:41 inside our studio clock, and time goes so fast. And as I can see here, it's like 20 minutes only. So I think I didn't receive any message so far. Anyway, continue with this beautiful song. This is gonna be This Day is Rudimental. Just Blind, Macklemore, and Dan Kaplan. And this song is dedicated especially to Dr. Chani. Dr. Chani dawai thakatan kalamla na ni hian hetai atu lut tuka asachina anunaw thim song ni nge nge ni.

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moments that once meant everything and it's one of those tracks you know that makes you think about people and in times you miss so while also accepting the life keeps moving forward with its heartfelt lyric and beautiful melody and it is perfectly you know captures that bittersweet feeling of remembering the past during this is right so yes and as I can see here it's 2:45 we've got around 15 minutes and this is gonna be Olivia Rodrigo with a song called Driver's License and also MK te Chien Dun Dr. Sidil MK ka in a top thing bilang atlak pituring ng sound sewa dar thuma thing ani do na 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

That reminds us we weren't perfect, but the feelings were still real. And you know, sometimes relationships fall apart not because there was no love, but because people change or misunderstand each other, or you know, so like simply grow in a different direction. So I hope you guys are enjoying with the songs that I've played so far. And as I can see here, it's 2:15 to our 3 o'clock. We've got around 10 minutes left, and this is gonna be Marshmello featuring Jonas Brothers with a song called Live Before You Love Me.

Well, Maroon 5 with a song called Beautiful Mistake, featuring Megan Thee Stallion. And as you can see here, it's 2:56 in Star Wars 3 o'clock. So, time for me to say bye-bye for now. Here on FM Zoa 100.7. And I want to thank each and every one of you so much for spending your time with me and being part of today's beautiful journey. And filled with music and the memories and good vibes as well. So, I truly hope, you know, the song kept you company and make your day a little brighter. And as we wrap up, so I want to say to take care of yourself, to each and every one of the listeners out there. So stay safe wherever you are, and keep smiling, and we'll be back again next week with more wonderful music and moments to share with all of you. So until then, have a great day ahead, and thank you for tuning to FM Zoa 100.7, and this is your RJ Weirdly signing off.

0: Prime Minister Narendra Modi will attend the third India-Nordic summit in Oslo this afternoon. The summit is aimed at strengthening the country's strategic partnership with Nordic nations in areas such as technology, renewable energy, defence, sustainability and trade. According to the Ministry of External Affairs, Prime Minister Narendra Modi will be joined by the Prime Minister of Norway, Denmark, Finland, Iceland and Sweden for the summit. The ministry said this summit will impart a more strategic dimension to India's relationship with the Nordic countries, especially in technology and innovation, green transition and renewable energy, sustainability, blue economy, defence, space and the Arctic. On the sidelines of the summit, Prime Minister Modi today held a bilateral meeting with Prime Minister of Iceland, Kristrun Mjöll Frostadottir. On the last leg of his five-nation visit, Prime Minister Modi will travel to Rome in Italy on a two-day state visit today at the invitation of his Italian counterpart Giorgia Meloni. Prime Minister Modi will have bilateral talks with Prime Minister Meloni. He will also call on the President of Italy, Sergio Mattarella. India and Sweden have emphasized that cooperation will define the pathway to shared prosperity and a sustainable future at a moment of global uncertainty. In an article written by Prime Minister Narendra Modi and his Swedish counterpart Ulf Kristersson, it was highlighted that at a time of global uncertainty, energy insecurity and economic divisions, the world must choose between working alone or strengthening international partnerships. Defence Minister Rajnath Singh has called on President of Vietnam Tho Lam in Hanoi and reaffirmed India's commitment to further deepen defence cooperation between the two countries. The minister also held a bilateral meeting with Vietnamese Defence Minister General Phan Van Giang in Hanoi. Both sides reviewed the growing India-Vietnam defence partnership and discussed ways to further deepen cooperation in maritime security, defence industry, training and regional stability.
1: This visit is particularly significant as it serves as a major milestone that showcases the depth of our bilateral relations. We are delighted that during your recent visit to India, this partnership was upgraded to a strategic partnership. I am confident that our discussions will further strengthen our defense and security cooperation and pave the way for new avenues of collaboration in the years to come.
0: The Supreme Court today refused to recall its earlier directions that stray dogs picked up from public places must not be released back after vaccination or sterilization. A bench headed by Justice Vikram Nath dismissed pleas seeking modification of the November 2025 order and directed authorities to confine such dogs to shelters. Indian Railways has approved the 54-kilometre Kiul Jhajha Third Line project at a cost of 962 crore rupees. Union Minister for Railways Ashwini Vaishnav has said the project will significantly enhance capacity on the heavily utilised Howrah-Delhi corridor. Former Uttarakhand Chief Minister and senior BJP leader Bhuvan Chandra Khanduri passed away at a private hospital in Dehradun today after prolonged illness. He was 91. A former Army Major General, Khanduri served twice as Uttarakhand Chief Minister and was also Union Road Transport and Highways Minister in the government of former Prime Minister Atal Bihari Vajpayee. Chief Minister Pushkar Singh Dhami described his death as an irreparable loss to public life. President Draupadi Murmu and Prime Minister Narendra Modi have expressed grief at the demise of the former Chief Minister of Uttarakhand. Army Chief General Upendra Dwivedi has said Operation Sindoor delivered military precision, information control, diplomatic signalling and economic resolve as one coherent national act. The Army Chief said this while addressing a seminar on security to prosperity, smart power for sustained national growth at the Centre for Land Warfare Studies in the National Capital. In IPL cricket today, Rajasthan Royals will take on Lucknow Super Giants in Jaipur at 7:30 p.m. Last night, Sunrisers Hyderabad confirmed their place in the playoff, defeating Chennai Super Kings by 5 wickets at M.A. Chidambaram Stadium. And with that, we end this news bulletin.
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And as the workday winds down, I've got the ultimate soundtrack to ease you into the evening. We are diving into a golden pool of rock melodies and timeless love songs featuring Mr. Big, Air Supply and Smokey. 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This is Mr. Big with Nothing But Love.

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Most people associate this track with Paul Young, but Smokey's rendition brings a beautiful guitar-driven depth to the heartbreak. This is Every Time You Go Away.

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You are locked in with RJ Zoe, and we are jumping straight into a 30-minute block of pure musical history. We've got the smooth, pioneering rockabilly of Ricky Nelson, the roaring Jersey Shore poetry of Bruce Springsteen, and the raw electric soul of Janis Joplin. Let's start the engine with a sweet, timeless melody from 1959. Here is Ricky Nelson with Never Be Anyone Else But You.

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This next track is the legendary opening statement to Bruce Springsteen's Born to Run album. It's a song about escaping, chasing dreams, and the magic of the screen door slamming. Here is Thunder Road.

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Okay, let's quiet things down for a moment with Ricky Nelson. This hauntingly beautiful ballad was later introduced to a whole new generation on the Pulp Fiction soundtrack. Welcome to Lonesome Town.

That was Try by Janis Joplin. Coming up next, we have The River by Bruce Springsteen, and this will be the last song for our segment. And RJ Amoiti will be taking over the next segment, and she will be going live on our Facebook page. So please head on over to our Facebook page, and I will be back with you all at 9:30 with more Western songs, so stay tuned.

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Good evening, everyone. You are locked in with RJ Zoe for the next 30 minutes, and we are stepping into a perfectly balanced mix of power ballads and high-octane grooves. We've got the melodic rock of Firehouse, the funk-infused guitars of Extreme, and the slick 90s pop of Savage Garden. Let's ease into the night with a masterpiece that dominated the charts in 1995. This is Firehouse with I Live My Life For You.

Firehouse hitting us right in the feelings to start the set. Now let's flip the switch and add some heavy attitude. This next track was the very first single Extreme ever released back in 1989. It's all about the swagger and big guitar riffs. Here is Kid Eagle.

Extreme ringing that late 80s grit. Let's cruise into the late 90s now with an electronic pop vibe. Savage Garden blew everyone away with this track, which features a hauntingly beautiful sci-fi inspired storyline. Travel deep into the stars with To the Moon and Back.

That was To the Moon and Back by Savage Garden. Shifting back to Firehouse for a song that has become an absolute staple for weddings and anniversaries globally. CJ Snare wrote this beautiful promise of devotion and it remains their signature anthem. This is A Love of a Lifetime by Firehouse.

That was Get the Funk Out by Extreme. Moving back to Firehouse for another stunning acoustic-driven ballad from their 3 album, it's a gentle reminder that no matter what you're going through tonight, they are here for you. This will be the last song for today's segment. Thank you for tuning in to FM Zoe 100.7. This is your RJ Zoe signing off.